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I got this swift in, someone is fishing in my pond. Someone's fishing in my phone. I've saved my best thing, baby, and I can't do that no more.

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Getting my goggle-eyed purchase, and they barbecue.

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Men like a gap, wanting bath on to go, leave, tossing, go, go, you. 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

Africa, including Angola, they have to make sure that they are not part of a new colonialism.

Always being a favorite, always being the greatest in your eyes. Any challenge I could face it in your mind. Only winning or defeat, any leap I would make it. Myself than I did.

all the equipment, all imaginable tools, a place we could live in. Talking the talk, I wasn't the best listener. Living my damn life, I drew my own picture. Doing all in the power, swearing no competition. You're giving me everything on the everyday shit. The shit

a person, a smart cookie like you. I wish your good luck would rub off on me.

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0: 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But I just wanted to know, do you know somebody named?
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2: 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I know his name.
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1: Oh, Africa. Time to wake up from your slumber. 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

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I was forgotten, I got moldy. They press mute. 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